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1: I was really impressed with the performance. Small actor, he already has such a movement, like a normal person, like a real professional. But I think it's because in maybe some families in Sichuan, this Sichuan opera is so deep rooted into the culture that people start teaching the children from the very young age. He is only 8 years old, but he already can do so many things. And he really loves performing. He will make definitely a good actor.
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1: The sound is very unique. It is very different from Russian traditional instruments. So it was a very interesting experience for me. And I really admire Chinese people because they are trying their best to save their traditional features.
2: I play like piano and trumpet, and so, but you never get to hear instruments like this.I think my favorite was the one that the guzheng played. It was very like exciting and like made you feel like powerful. It was pretty cool.

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2: This is the China I expected before coming here.During the show, I felt my heart beat faster. I don't know how to express it. I had goosebumps all over my body. I think music is something that links cultures together and will surely do after many years.

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It really left me speechless. I was blown away by their performance. They were so amazing. And they're a very big inspiration for me. And I hope that in the future, I can be just like them. Music really is a bridge between the whole entire world, in my opinion. Chinese music is really something I'm very passionate about and really something that I would love to spread as well, so people can really hear how beautiful the Chinese music and the Chinese language is.

0: for the Chengdu World Games.
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0: The World Games originated in the 1970s. The first official event was held in Santa Clara, USA, in 1981. The event is held every 4 years, featuring mainly non-Olympic sports that complement the Olympic Games.
4: Wherever you may compete, I hope we will always see you at the World Games.
0: From August 7th to August 17th, 2025,Chengdu will host the 12th World Games, marking the first time the event has been held in Chinese mainland. The World Games 2025 Chengdu will feature 35 main competition events, which include 61 sub-events. These include popular activities among Chengdu residents, such as frisbee, billiards, and roller skating, as well as exciting new sports like drone racing and wakeboarding.
5: 因为去年的大运会已经让大家熟知这颗咱们蜀地的明珠，在明年的话一定还会给大家奉上一场体育盛宴
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8: 四运同感行，我们出发啦。
0: The Chengdu-Hong Kong High-Speed Rail officially began operations in July 1, 2023. Currently, the one-way travel time has been reduced from around 10 hours to approximately 8 hours. As a passenger,
9: 欢迎大家选乘成都吉高2963次蓉港列车。
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0: As the Chengdu Hong Kong high-speed train moves forward, there are lots of activities on board the train. Passengers enjoy fun games like Guess the World Games events, historical and cultural explanations about the Three Kingdoms, the Three Su, and the Sun Xingdui civilization, as well as song performances.This train is filled with anticipation for the World Games, bringing together the land of abundance and the pearl of the Orient in a mutually beneficial journey.
12: 武侯祠是纪念诸葛亮的，那诸葛亮他的身高，史书记载叫身长八尺，那么八尺的身高放在今天尺多高呢？
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0: I'm Jeremy. Right now, I'm playing football in one of the community parks in Chengdu. And to me, spending my leisure time in such community park really makes me feel like I'm having my retirement life. It's so fun. However, what you guys might not know is that actually underneath this park is Chengdu's garbage compression transfer center. Simply put, all the household waste in the entire Wuhou district is transported here every day, made into compressed cookies, and sent to either an eco-friendly power plant or landfill. Right behind me, you can see these pipes are actually part of this transfer center.
1: Chengdu, a city with over 20 million people, boasts delicious food, cute pandas, and countless tourist spots. As a result, the city is also generating a lot of household garbage every day. This megacity produces nearly 21,200 tons of daily household garbage, enough to fill more than 700 large trucks with a capacity of 30 tons each. In Wuhou District alone, nearly 1,200 tons of garbage are generated daily. Garbage disposal facilities are operating at full capacity, with the waste encroaching on the land.
0: The process of handling nearly 1,200 tons of daily waste in Wuhou District is all completed in this 80-meter deep underground space. Now let's take a look at what kind of underground world is hidden down there. Let's go. Here is the sandbox model. I think it represents the entire transfer center.
2: 右边这座花园的下面就是我们现在所在的全地埋式的食品压缩站。我们的压缩站一共包含了三层，夹层及负一负二层。我们现在在的位置就是我们的夹层，负一负二层是我们的工作车间。在我们负一层一共包含了有六个细料区，负二层一共包含了四套水平直压式的压缩设备和一套大件破碎处理设备。
1: The smart sanitation system serves as the brain of the entire operation. It does more than just data monitoring. It offers real-time visual overview.On screen, one can observe the garbage trucks entering and leaving the stations, weighing in, loading, unloading, and being washed down.
0: This is Mr. He. He's the project manager, and I just happen to have a few questions for him. Hey, He 老师，何老师你好，咱们这个是一个全新的站点是吗？
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1: This is China's first fully underground garbage compression and transfer center with a capacity of 2,000 tons. And it's the only one within Chengdu's third ring road. The center integrates five major systems, digital dispatch, wastewater treatment, odor control, bulky waste processing, and of course, garbage compression.
4: 我们现在下去之前必须得佩戴好头盔和穿好反光背心。我们现在首先去地下一层，是我们的卸掉区，从外面运输过来的垃圾进行一个堆放。
0: Right now we can see garbage trucks are arriving at the transfer center one after another. The waste from different parts of the Wuhou district will be dumped in here, fall into a lower level where it will be compressed into smaller volumes and transported away.

orbit transfer and disposal capacity, but also improve the local environment with its garden-like open design. The above-ground park is a tranquil oasis, concealing the bustling activity below where waste is being processed out of sight. In this way, the center quietly contributes to the cleanliness of the city, working hand-in-hand with the sanitation workers.

0: Do you want to go to Chengdu one day?
1: Definitely, I would love to.
0: Oh, okay. Welcome to our city one day.
1: Thank you.
0: Okay, thank you for help.
1: Thank you.
0: That's for you.
1: Oh, okay. See?

0: One person may not change the world, but we can all change the world for one person. My future. I don't know what I would say. A lot of things undone.
1: Oh, is that right? Is that a smiley face? I want them to enjoy looking at the things. I want them to appreciate the people that make them. And I want just for them to feel peace and joy as they come into the shop. Yeah, so enjoy it. You did a very good job on that one.
2: Hello.
3: No problem.
4: In 2013, Rachel founded the Blue Sheep Handicraft Gift Shop in Chengdu with the aim of creating job opportunities for communities in remote areas. These groups are referred to as producers at Blue Sheep.
0: Usually I've been to visit most of the places, especially the ones outside China. These are all things made in Nepal, so they're made by village women who have no other way to make money, that they're at home. These, we would call them egg warmers, and so to keep the egg hot. So they have lots of different kinds, a lion and a bee and a sheep and, yeah. Well, these bags are made by, the design is actually by a lady here in Chengdu, where she comes from Switzerland. This is made from felt. This, of course, everybody knows is a panda. Well, I hope they recognize it as a panda. My younger staff said, oh, I wouldn't advise my friends to come here because it's too expensive. So I have to explain, if you can make one cheaper, you know, we pay you for the hours that you do it. That's the reason why I will usually pay what people ask, because of the skill and the time that they take. And if I think they're not asking enough, I may give them a bit more.
4: Over the past years, Rachel has helped more than 800 handicraft artisans from around the world. Every item here and the story of the person who made it carries a unique tale.
0: It's not the value of the product itself. It's the value of the person behind it and what they've gone through to do this. Miss Lee, hello.
5: Hello.
0: Hi. 16, 17, 18. Because they've all got some real story to their lives, and some of them are tragic, really. And if you can understand the person who makes it and all the problems that they've had, and gives it an extra value, there's a lot that we could do.
6: Last night, even though 2 a.m., we're still talking about the video, how to edit the video, to change everything. And one of our volunteers did that tonight.
7: My name is Kang Xia, and I've been in Yanyang for about 10 years.

0: 开始的头两三年，我觉得真的好累呀、啊。店里面开支很大，然后又没卖很多，所以就会无形当中会有压力，就想啊，我们以后怎么办？然后 Rachel 是说，就请永远不要和生产者讲价，因为 Rachel 自己是没有额外的收入的，所以呢，他把投了20万在岩羊之后嘛，他自己也没有什么存款。所以当时呢就把他的房子给卖了，然后这个钱呢就供应他生活上一切等等的其他的开支。
1: Well, of course, I'm not sure what it was like exactly when I was born, but it was just after the Second World War. So there was still rationing of food. So sweets were rationed, butter was rationed. So I suppose I was brought up in the way that you ate whatever you had. You never left something on your plate, so that there was no waste. And to be fairly careful with your money. My mother was always helping other people. Because my father was a dentist, I had no idea what being a doctor would mean, really. And then when we were at school, we were cutting up a cow's eye.And it suddenly came to me, I don't know why, that I would become a doctor.
2: Rachel graduated from the medical department of the University of Bristol in the UK. She gave up the lucrative salary of being a doctor in the UK to work in countries like Nepal, India, Bhutan, and China, focusing on pediatrics, community development, and medical training.
1: And so I came to China first in 1989.We had been looking for wild animals when we were working in the Tibetan region and actually looking for snow leopards. I didn't see them, but we saw a flock of blue sheep in the distance. Really nice blue sheep, nearly killed me once. When we started leaving, then he chased us.So I held him for a bit and we had a little talk, eyeball to eyeball, looking at each other's. And it was going to get dark soon. And so he hit me in my legs. Fortunately, if he'd hit me in my abdomen, I wouldn't have made it down the hill. So I remember that blue sheep.

0: So today we've come to Minyang, and we've come to see Pu Hong Shui, who is the lady who makes some of our embroidery, the Chang embroidery. She was in the earthquake in 2008, and I was here in Chengdu at that time. We came to Chengdu, I think, on the 1st of January that year, and that changed everything for me. We were here, and then we got involved in the earthquake.
1: Hi!
2: Lovely to see you again.
3: Pu Hong Shui, who lost her left arm and right leg in an earthquake, returned to her hometown of Beichuan County after graduating from university and became one of Blue Sheep's producers, injecting new vitality and opportunities into the traditional craft of Chang embroidery.
0: And beautiful embroidery. I mean, it's so difficult to do that with one hand, I can't do it with two.
4: 我本身就是羌族人，我可能就是看羌绣算是耳濡目染。我小的时候他们都会绣，在外面很少看到有羌绣的产品，其实，所以回来之后呢，我就想，既然自己也喜欢，其实可以帮忙一起做这个事情，所以我就想，我自己可不可以就是设计一些小的东西或者日用品，就是能够把它传播出去，就想让更多的人看到羌绣。
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4: 对啊，这个就是羊角花。
0: This one, how long would it take you to finish this?
4: 就可能要几天啊。
0: You need a lot of patience. I first knew Pu Hong Shui a long time ago when I received a letter. She came to see us in Chengdu, so that was the first time we actually met. And I, of course, I was very impressed with her, having been buried for 72 hours after the earthquake in her school.
4: 上初二，那节课是地理课。当时没有，就是没有反应过来是地震。醒来之后是在医院里面。
0: But she had had a year in the hospital, recovering.
4: 你要把你的那个腐烂的肉给刮掉，让它长出新的肉，就是在那个这个治疗的过程是不能打麻药的。就我本身可能就是一个比较乐观的人吧，就是你知道吸引力法则吗？就我觉得就是挺相信的，就是。
0: And the doctor said that she would never walk again.
4: 我觉得就是任何人在那个环境下面，他都是应该是跟我一样的心情啊，就是我一定要站起来这种想法。
0: To get up and to practice and practice and practice. And now, of course, she does.When I do, my darling.
4: Wait.
0: In there, I'm going to do it one-handed. It's certainly worth it just to show the kind of different cultures that there are in China, because there's many. So the more people that we can have who will be interested in it and buy it and appreciate it, the better.So that's one of the things we try to do is to promote it so that we can help to preserve it.
3: Vibrant, robust, and resilient are what comes to mind when Rachel thinks of the Himalayan blue sheep, the inspiration of their brand and representative of their work and life culture.Spread across various locations, Blue Sheep's producers continue to face life's challenges head on, with the skill of their two hands, pressing on with indefatigable tenacity, just like their mascot. In April 2025, due to declining health, Rachel finally made the difficult decision to return to the UK. Though reluctant to leave, the moment of farewell had quietly arrived.
0: I have to stand up.
2: Oh, 要站吗？
0: If I sit down, I shall go to sleep. Can you hear at the back? Because I have a very,
2: 后面的同学们可不可以听得到？
0: Very, very quiet voice. There is a book and a film called Round the World in 80 Days. So I thought, well, actually, this is my life.In 80 years, around the world in 80 years. The time I've had in Chengdu was unexpected, and I particularly enjoy being in cities because of the people here, the people I've met, the people we've worked with. It's been a real pleasure, and I should be very sorry to leave it. Yeah, I just want to say a very big thank you to you all. So I think the blue sheep is now in very good hands. The blue sheep will not close tomorrow.Big thank you to everybody.
3: Rachel journeyed from the prime of her youth to her silver-haired later years. What began as a solitary adventure gradually grew into a life woven with deep friendship and lasting connections.

0: Yeah, that's a quarter of my life. I think it's good to have a change. And new people have new ideas, fresh ideas. I hope that they continue very well and probably even better.
1: Yes.
2: 加油！
1: 好的，来你了。
3: 吃饭。
1: 你的，好，拜拜。
4: 拜拜。
1: 再见。
5: 其实我跟奶奶的故事，很长，物质上还有精神上都给了我很大的力量。找了康复中心之后，奶奶就每一周都会陪我康复一天。我没有想到奶奶会离开我，离开的那么突然。我以为她会陪我很久的时间，能陪到我康复，然后能看到我好起来，给她写了一封信。

0: Developing an interest in liquid crystal technology in the 90s, Li Fenghua went on to the Liquid Crystal Institute at Kent State University, the world's leading liquid crystal research center. He was the only student in his discipline at the time. And right when his career in the U.S. was in full swing, he chose to return to China to start WeQ. After 7 years of rapid development, WeQ now owns a world-class fully automated mass production line for flexible liquid crystal film. The company also boasts a top team of international scientists, as well as multiple global technology patents. Join me today on Prime Talk Asia, the founder of WeQ, Dr. Fenghua Li. Hi, Fenghua, or should I call you Dr. Li? Welcome to the show. It's so exciting to have you here since the last time you were on my show was almost 4 years ago. As you know, an entire industry can be transformed within the span of 4 years, and people can also change a lot, especially when you are a startup founder in the high-tech field. So please tell me, what was the big news that happened to WeQ recently?
1: Yes, I'm really excited on your show again. Thank you for having me. Mm-hmm. You mentioned 4 years. Yes, 4 years ago, WeQ only has large size e-writing boards for classroom to replace the chalkboard. Now, after 4 years, we have developed a lot of new exciting products, such as automotive switchable glazing, which can change light from dark to bright. Mm-hmm. We also developed the large size architectural switchable smart window, make the building smarter, make the building more eco-friendly. We also have switchable sunglasses, so that's the first thing. Then we just completed our Series B fundraising for nearly 200 million RMBs.
0: Wow.
1: From Warden International Fund from Shanghai. And then at the end of this year, we are going to raise more funding to expand our factory. The third news is we just opened up our new factory in Zhejiang, Pinghu. And then we also have our new site in Shanghai. We have about 59 acres in Shanghai Jiading. So we are going to have more factories. So we constantly expand our manufacturing capability to meet the market demand. One other thing is we also recruited a lot of new talents from international countries. Now we have about 20 new Japanese engineers in our team. We also have two PhDs from Germany, which is very good addition to our team. So we have more talent.

0: to help us to develop more exciting products, more technologies. All the technology are based on flexible liquid cell films, which has a huge potential.
1: Wow, a lot of great news indeed. Congratulations. So what do you think are the key factors for the success of this round of financing and for the rapid rollout of your business?
0: I think the investors already see the potential, the huge potential of our targeted market. As you can see, the automotive suitable glazing window market is huge. Our estimate every year is about $10 billion every year.
1: Wow.
0: Also for the architectural building window, it's even bigger. That market has about $100 billion a year, because all the building in this world needs to be smarter, more eco-friendly. And the investors also see the capability of our team, because we have a very strong international expert team. We have experts from Japan, from Germany, from Taiwan, and our WeQ team every day work together, very exciting.
1: The technology of liquid crystal, it sounds like a very niche technology. How did you end up being involved with it?
0: Since college, back in the 90s, I already had a big interest on liquid crystal science. And when I went to United States to start a PhD, I first joined in the University of Chicago. Later, I transferred to Kent State University. There's a program called Liquid Crystal Institute, which is the best school in the world in liquid crystal science. LCI, first place to study liquid crystal science. All the liquid crystal basic technology were developed there in the 70s, 80s. And I got my PhD in 2007, and then I joined a startup company in the United States, in Ohio, called Quaderna. Quaderna is a company which develop liquid crystal based optical switches. We were very lucky, and just after 4 years, we got listed in the stock market, and I was in charge of the R&D team, so I do the optical design and develop all the new product for Quaderna. But I still think I can do more, so I quit my job. I started WeQ in 2014. The main focus is to do the flexible liquid crystal films. Since then, we were working on the switchable glass window and also the e-writing large size board. So that's how we got into liquid crystal technology. But I think I made the correct decision to choose liquid crystal science as our main focus, because this direction has a huge potential to meet the demand from all the huge car companies, automotive glass companies, also the architectural glass window companies. And we think we were in a good shape right now.
1: That's very interesting experience. So the United States has endowed you with knowledge, and China has made your career a success. At the same time, more and more intellectuals and technology-savvy talents who have studied abroad are choosing to return to China to start their own businesses, just like what you did. So from a national level, what is the biggest difference between China and the States, the Silicon Valley and Europe in terms of supporting and promoting the startup companies? And what drove you to want to come back to your motherland?
0: Well, China has the best industry supply chain, for sure. I living in Silicon Valley, but Silicon Valley maybe only good for stock

startups such as information technology, internet related, or biology or medical science, not for manufacturing related startups. China has

0: 14. Since then, I think we made the right decision. Also, the cost to start a company is the best in Shenzhen. Yeah, we also got a lot of good support from government. And so all those aspects are very important for us.
1: Lastly, but probably the most important question to round up the conversation. So from your perspective and experience, what valuable characteristics should a startup founder have in order to succeed?
0: I'm not that successful, so I might not be the best person to say suggestions to other founders, other entrepreneurs. But in my case, I think it is the leadership. A good founder should create a good environment for team member to thrive as a team, to thrive as an individual. The leader, the founder, needs to bring enough money to make sure the operation can be run every day. And the leader, especially for me, I have to provide the good technology for the team to work hard every day. And one other thing is you have to have a very good close relationship with all the team members. So happily work together every day. I think there's a lot of challenges for startups every day, but work happily every day is the most important thing. I wish them more the best luck.
1: Okay, all right. Dr. Fenghua Li, the founder and CEO of WeQ, thank you so much for joining us on the show, and I wish you luck too.
0: Thank you for having me.
2: When I first interviewed Dr. Fenghua Li 4 years ago, WeQ's only main product was liquid crystal writing boards. Riding on the wave of China's scientific and technological boom, WeQ has developed an array of products with applications such as high-brightness LCD writing boards for education, light-dimming and color-changing LCDs on wearables, and LCDs for architectural glass facade. WeQ's latest development in automotive glass enables a car's window to smart switchable tint according to the ambient light and switch colors according to the user's preferences. WeQ is poised to grow faster and stronger than ever by seeking new growth opportunities across different industries.
3: We have 7 million classrooms in China. So within 10 years, we're going to replace all the chalkboard with our liquid crystal writing boards.
1: Wow, it sounds very promising.
3: Our flexible liquid crystal film technology can utilize in smart eyewear. We can utilize in sunglasses, motorcycle helmet, also ski goggles. For example, the ski goggle, we can make the lens change light according to the environment and lighting. Our liquid crystal film is inside the lens. It's very smart, very fast switching. 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The switch speed is quite fast, less than 0.1 second. You can adjust the light according to your need. You can gradually control the light. Sunroof need to block the solar heat. So our switchable glaze liquid crystal film exactly to control the solar heat. In the evening, you can make it very bright. During the day, you want to block the solar heat, you can make it totally bright. Very fancy sunroof. It's going to be the new thing for the entire car industry.
1: Okay, so these are also for the automotive use, right? But I see something more interesting. They change colors too.
3: Exactly, we develop a new technology and make the car window change colors. We can change the color just anytime you want. You can change red, you can change purple. Very simple. Magic. Liquid crystal technology can change any

anything you want. Can adjust the light, can change the color, can block the solar heat, make our life more comfortable, more interesting. And this is the first phase. We are developing a new one, a new technology, newer technology. The color can change from one color to another color or any other colors. And we are still developing, but it's going to be very soon.

0: Do you want to go to Chengdu one day?
1: Definitely, I would love to.
0: Oh, okay. Welcome to our city one day.
1: Thank you.
0: Okay, thank you for your help.
1: Thank you.
0: And that's for you.
1: Oh, okay. See?
2: Thank you.
0: It's cute.

0: One person may not change the world, but we can all change the world for one person. My future. I don't know what I would say. A lot of things undone.
1: Oh, is that right? Is that a smiley face? I want them to enjoy looking at the things. I want them to appreciate the people that make them. And I want just for them to feel peace and joy as they come into the shop. Yeah, so enjoy it. You did a very good job on that one.
0: Hello.
2: No problem.
3: In 2013, Rachel founded the Blue Sheep Handicraft Gift Shop in Chengdu with the aim of creating job opportunities for communities in remote areas. These groups are referred to as producers at Blue Sheep.
0: Usually I've been to visit most of the places, especially the ones outside.

0: China. These are all things made in Nepal. So they're made by village women who have no other way to make money, that they're at home. These, we would call them egg warmers. And so to keep the egg hot, so they have lots of different kinds, a lion and a bee and sheep and, yeah. Well, these bags are made by, the design is actually by a lady here in Chengdu, where she comes from Switzerland. This is made from felt. This, of course, everybody knows is a panda. Well, I hope they recognize it as a panda. My younger staff said, oh, I wouldn't advise my friends to come here because it's too expensive. So I have to explain, if you can make one cheaper, you know, we pay you for the hours that you do it. That's the reason why I will usually pay what people ask, because of the skill and the time that they take. And if I think they're not asking enough, I may give them a bit more.
1: Over the past years, Rachel has helped more than 800 handicraft artisans from around the world. Every item here and the story of the person who made it carries a unique tale.
0: It's not the value of the product itself. It's the value of the person behind it and what they've gone through to do this. Miss Lee, hello.
2: Hello.
0: Hi. Yeah. 16, 17, 18. Because they've all got some real story to their lives, and some of them are tragic, really. And if you can understand the person who makes it and all the problems that they've had, and gives it an extra value, there's a lot that we could do.
3: Last night, even though 2 a.m., we're still talking about the video, how to edit the video, to change everything. And one of our volunteers to that tonight.
4: My name is Kang Xia, and I've been in Yan Yang for about 10 years. When I started the first 2-3 years, I felt really tired. The store is very big.然后又没卖很多，所以就会无形当中会有压力，就想啊，我们以后怎么办？然后 Rachel 是说，就请永远不要和生产者讲价，因为 Rachel 自己是没有额外的收入的，所以呢，他把投了20万在岩羊之后嘛，他自己也没有什么存款。所以当时呢，就把他的房子都卖了，然后这个钱呢，就供应他生活上一切等等的其他的开支。
0: Well, of course, I'm not sure what it was like exactly when I was born, but it was just after the Second World War. So there was still rationing of food. So sweets were rationed, butter was rationed. So I suppose I was brought up in the way that you ate whatever you had. You never left something on your plate, so that there was no waste. And to be fairly careful with your money. My mother was always helping other people. Because my father was a dentist, I had no idea what being a doctor would mean, really. And then when we were at school, we were cutting up a cow's eye.And it suddenly came to me, I don't know why, that I would become a doctor.
1: Rachel graduated from the medical department of the University of Bristol in the UK. She gave up the lucrative salary of being a doctor in the UK to work in countries like Nepal, India, Bhutan, and China, focusing on pediatrics, community development, and medical training.
0: And so I came to China first in 1989.We had been looking for wild animals when we were working in the Tibetan region, and actually looking for snow leopards. I didn't see them, but we saw a flock of blue sheep in the distance. Really nice blue sheep, nearly killed me once.

When we started leaving, then he chased us. So I held him for a bit, and we had a little talk, eyeball to eyeball, looking at each other's. And it was going to get dark soon. And so he hit me in my legs. Fortunately, if he'd hit me in my abdomen, I wouldn't have made it down the hill. So I remember that blue sheep.

0: So today we've come to Minyang, and we've come to see Pu Hongshui, who is the lady who makes some of our embroidery, the Chang embroidery. She was in the earthquake in 2008, and I was here in Chengdu at that time. We came to Chengdu, I think, on the 1st of January that year, and that changed everything for me. We were here, and then we got involved in the earthquake.
1: Hi! Lovely to see you again. 好久不见。
2: Pu Hongshui, who lost her left arm and right leg in an earthquake, returned to her hometown of Beichuan County after graduating from university and became one of Blue Sheep's producers, injecting new vitality and opportunities into the traditional craft of Chang embroidery.
0: And beautiful embroidery. I mean, it's so difficult to do that with one hand, I can't do it with two.
3: 我本身就是羌族人，我可能就是看羌绣算是耳濡目染。我小的时候他们都会绣，在外面很少看到有羌绣的产品，其实所以回来之后呢，我就想既然自己也喜欢，其实可以帮忙一起做这个事情，所以我就想我自己可不可以就是设计一些小的东西或者日用品，就是能够把它传播出去，就想让更多的人看到羌绣。
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3: 对啊，这个就是羊角花。
0: This one, how long would it take you to finish this?
3: 就可能要几天啊。
0: You need a lot of patience.
5: 太需要耐心。
0: I first knew Pu Hongshui a long time ago when I received a letter. She came to see us in Chengdu, so that was the first time we actually met. And I, of course, I was very impressed with her, having been buried for 72 hours.After the earthquake in her school.
3: 上初二那节课是地理课，当时没有，就是没有反应过来是地震，醒来之后是在医院里面。
0: And that she had had a year in hospital recovering.
3: 你要把你的那个腐烂的肉给刮掉，让它长出新的肉，就是在那个这个治疗的过程是不能打麻药的。就我本身可能就是一个比较乐观的人吧，就是你知道吸引力法则吗？就我觉得就是挺相信的，就是。
0: And the doctor said that she would never walk again.
3: 我觉得就是任何人在那个环境下面，他都是应该是跟我一样的心情啊，就是我一定要站起来这种想法。
0: To get up and to practice and practice and practice. And now, of course, she does. When I do my darning.
5: Wait.
0: Yeah. In there, I'm going to do it one-handed.It's certainly worth it just to show the kind of different cultures that there are in China, because there's many.

0: So the more people that we can have who will be interested in it and buy it and appreciate it, the better. So that's one of the things we try to do is to promote it so that we can help to preserve it.
1: Vibrant, robust, and resilient are what comes to mind when Rachel thinks of the Himalayan blue sheep, the inspiration of their brand and representative of their work and life culture. Spread across various locations, blue sheep's producers continue to face life's challenges head on, with the skill of their two hands, pressing on with indefatigable tenacity, just like their mascot. In April 2025, due to declining health, Rachel finally made the difficult decision to return to the UK. Though reluctant to leave, the moment of farewell had quietly arrived.
0: I have to stand up.
2: Oh, 要站吗? Oh.
0: If I sit down, I shall go to sleep. Can you hear at the back? Because I have a very, very quiet voice. There is a book and a film called Round the World in 80 Days. So I thought, well, actually, this is my life. In 80 years, around the world in 80 years. The time I've had in Chengdu was unexpected, and I particularly enjoy being in cities because of the people here, the people I've met, the people we've worked with. It's been a real pleasure, and I should be very sorry to leave it. Yeah, I just want to say a very big thank you to you all. So I think the blue sheep is now in very good hands. The blue sheep will not close tomorrow. Big thank you to everybody.
1: Rachel journeyed from the prime of her youth to her silver-haired later years. What began as a solitary adventure gradually grew into a life woven with deep friendship and lasting connections. Through countless busy yet fulfilling days, Blue Sheep was always by her side. And it quietly became her second home.
3: 他之前就是把那个自己所有的积蓄能拿出来帮助他们，好伟大，我觉得故事的很好。就今天嘛，他就要走了，他心里还没有收拾完，直接大他手里的东西都全搞没了，他还不会扔掉，也攒越多。其实我也在岩窑就是从单身到家庭，都是他们看着我。其实这身上我们是学到了很多很多东西的，然后就怎么去爱别人，虽然就是就过程特别艰难，但是瑞其实一直都是。 坚定的，没有放弃那些需要帮助的人，然后就我们就很佩服他那种精神吧。我们会很想他，然后以后可能他没有机会来这边，然后我们希望我们有机会去看他，
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0: When I go back, I hope that I can get involved in something that's worth doing, helping other people in some way. And I think happiness, joy, comes more from helping other people than from having a selfish attitude to life and thinking what makes me happy, it may be short-lived, but what makes other people happy, whoever it is, whether it's family,

0: your friends or somebody down the street is of much more value to you and to them.
1: 17 years, yeah, that's a quarter of my life. I think it's good to have a change. And new people have new ideas, fresh ideas. I hope that they continue very well and probably even better. Yes.
2: 很长，物质上还有精神上都给了我很大的力量。找了康复中心之后，奶奶就每一周都会陪我康复一天。我没有想到奶奶会离开我离开的那么突然，我以为她会陪我很久的时间，能陪到我康复，然后能看到我好起来，给她写了一封信。

life is about more than just eating, sleeping, working, and going home, maybe bringing up the kids and packing them off to school. And yeah, there's still a bit of a hollow in life, a bit of a gap somewhere, and it's filling. One person may not change the world, but we can all change the world for one person.